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beer joint with a few of the guys. 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
3: 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Now open 24 hours in Goderich, Grand Bend, and Kincardine from now until Labor Day. 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

Showers today with a risk of thunderstorms, high of 23. Tonight, showers continuing with a low of... Monday, a few showers.

Showers today with a risk of thunderstorms, high of 23. Tonight, showers continuing with a low of 19. Monday, a few showers ending in the afternoon, high of 25. And on Tuesday, a mix of sun and cloud, 40% chance of showers, high of 26.

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2: Good morning. It's 7 o'clock. I'm Spencer Byers. Premier Doug Ford has unveiled a new sign for Lake Ontario in response to the U.S. President Donald Trump signing of an executive order to rename the body of water as Lake America. While speaking in Winona, Ontario yesterday, unveiling the new sign reading Lake Ontario now and always. Trump signed an executive order directing the federal agencies to transition to the name Lake America in official databases and maps. Following the order, Prime Minister Mark Carney took to X to point out that the name for Lake Ontario is more than 400 years old, well before Canada or the United States were countries. Canada is adding to the list of U.S. goods that will be subject to counter tariffs that will go in effect next week. This week, the list of items are going to be affected are directly in effect from the additional 50% tariffs on Canadian goods announced by U.S. President Donald Trump. The updated list of American goods covered by counter tariffs include wood charcoal, copper wire, printed pictures, and articles of plaster or composition based on plaster. There will be higher tariffs on bottles, flasks, and jars, including glass jars for preserving food. Meanwhile, province and territorial trade ministers are working to reduce barriers to labor mobility following their meeting on Thursday. The people who have been displaced by flooding in Nepal are waiting to find out what happened to their missing family members. Rescue efforts continue after nearly 3,000 people have been reported missing, while the death toll rose to 676 people. More than 3,700 people have been rescued so far. Of the 32 Canadian citizens reported missing following the flood, only one has been located safely so far. Flash flooding destroyed bridges and communication infrastructure on Wednesday. The Canadian government has pledged $5 million in humanitarian assistance, according to reports. In sports, the Toronto Blue Jays came back to beat the Seattle Mariners 4-3. Jose Soriano went seven full innings, allowing three hits with six strikeouts. To the WNBA, the Phoenix Mercury crushed the Toronto Tempo 101-69. And in the CFL, the Calgary Stampeders pulled away from the Hamilton Tiger Cats 28-23. And the Saskatchewan Rough Riders had a big fourth quarter to beat the Toronto Argonauts 28-24. That's news and sports. The forecast is coming up next.
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2: Showers today with a risk of thunderstorms, high of 23. Tonight, showers continuing with a low of 19. Monday, a few showers ending in the afternoon, high of 25. And on Tuesday, a mix of sun and cloud, 40% chance of showers, high of 26.
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Showers today with a risk of thunderstorms, high of 23. Tonight, showers continuing with a low of 19. Monday, a few showers ending in the afternoon, high of 25. And on Tuesday, a mix of sun and cloud, 40% chance of showers, high of 26.

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8: Showers today with a risk of thunderstorms, high of 23. Tonight, showers continuing with a low of 19. Monday, a few showers ending in the afternoon, high of 25. And on Tuesday, a mix of sun and cloud, 40% chance of showers, high of 26.

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2: Good morning. It's 8 o'clock. I'm Spencer Byers. Premier Doug Ford has unveiled a new sign for Lake Ontario in response to the U.S. President Donald Trump's signing of an executive order to rename the body of water as Lake America. While speaking in Winona, Ontario yesterday, unveiling the new sign reading Lake Ontario now and always. Trump signed an executive order directing the federal agencies to transition to the name Lake America in official databases and maps. Following the order, Prime Minister Mark Carney took to X to point out that the name for Lake Ontario is more than 400 years old, well before Canada or the United States were countries. Canada is adding to the list of U.S. goods that will be subject to counter tariffs that will go in effect next week. This week, the list of items are going to be affected are directly in effect from the additional 50% tariffs on Canadian goods announced by U.S. President Donald Trump. The updated list of American goods covered by counter tariffs include wood charcoal, copper wire, printed pictures, and articles of plaster or composition based on plaster. There will be higher tariffs on bottles, flasks, and jars, including glass jars for preserving food. Meanwhile, province and territorial trade ministers are working to reduce barriers to labor mobility following their meeting on Thursday. The people who have been displaced by flooding in Nepal are waiting to find out what happened to their missing family members. Rescue efforts continue after nearly 3,000 people have been reported missing, while the death toll rose to 676 people. More than 3,700 people have been rescued so far. Of the 32 Canadian citizens reported missing following the flood, only one has been located safely so far. Flash flooding destroyed bridges and communication infrastructure on Wednesday. The Canadian government has pledged $5 million in humanitarian assistance, according to reports. In sports, the Toronto Blue Jays came back to beat the Seattle Mariners 4-3. Jose Soriano went seven full innings, allowing three hits with six strikeouts. To the WNBA, the Phoenix Mercury crushed the Toronto Tempo 101-69. And in the CFL, the Calgary Stampeders pulled away from the Hamilton Tiger Cats 28-23. And the Saskatchewan Rough Riders had a big fourth quarter to beat the Toronto Argonauts 28-24. That's news and sports. The forecast is coming up next.
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2: Showers today with a risk of thunderstorms, high of 23. Tonight, showers continuing with a low of 19. Monday, a few showers ending in the afternoon, high of 25. And on Tuesday, a mix of sun and cloud, 40% chance of showers, high of 26. And currently 18 degrees outside the studio. I'm Spencer Byers, listening to Country 104.9.
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3: Showers today with a risk of thunderstorms, high of 23. Tonight, showers continuing with a low of 19. Monday, a few showers ending in the afternoon, high of 25. And on Tuesday, a mix of sun and cloud, 40% chance of showers, high of 26.

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4: Showers today with a risk of thunderstorms, high of 23. Tonight, showers continuing with a low of 19. Monday, a few showers ending in the afternoon, high of 25. And on Tuesday, a mix of sun and cloud, 40% chance of showers, high of 26.

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2: Good morning. It's 9 o'clock. I'm Spencer Byers. Premier Doug Ford has unveiled a new sign for Lake Ontario in response to the U.S. President Donald Trump's signing of an executive order to rename the body of water as Lake America. While speaking in Winona, Ontario yesterday, unveiling the new sign reading Lake Ontario now and always. Trump signed an executive order directing the federal agencies to transition to the name Lake America in official databases and maps. Following the order, Prime Minister Mark Carney took to X to point out that the name for Lake Ontario is more than 400 years old, well before Canada or the United States were countries. Canada is adding to the list of U.S. goods that will be subject to counter tariffs that will go in effect next week. This week, the list of items are going to be affected are directly in effect from the additional 50% tariffs on Canadian goods announced by U.S. President Donald Trump. The updated list of American goods covered by counter tariffs include wood charcoal, copper wire, printed pictures, and articles of plaster or composition based on plaster. There will be higher tariffs on bottles, flasks, and jars, including glass jars for preserving food. Meanwhile, province and territorial trade ministers are working to reduce barriers to labor mobility following their meeting on Thursday. The people who have been displaced by flooding in Nepal are waiting to find out what happened to their missing family members. Rescue efforts continue after nearly 3,000 people have been reported missing, while the death toll rose to 676 people. More than 3,700 people have been rescued so far. Of the 32 Canadian citizens reported missing following the flood, only one has been located safely so far. Flash flooding destroyed bridges and communication infrastructure on Wednesday. The Canadian government has pledged $5 million in humanitarian assistance, according to reports. In sports, the Toronto Blue Jays came back to beat the Seattle Mariners 4-3. Jose Soriano went 7 full innings, allowing 3 hits with 6 strikeouts. To the WNBA, the Phoenix Mercury crushed the Toronto Tempo 101-69. And in the CFL, the Calgary Stampeders pulled away from the Hamilton Tiger Cats 28-23. And the Saskatchewan Rough Riders had a big fourth quarter to beat the Toronto Argonauts 28-24. That's news and sports. The forecast is coming up next.
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2: Showers today with a risk of thunderstorms, high of 23. Tonight, showers continuing with a low of 19. Monday, a few showers ending in the afternoon, high of 25. And on Tuesday, a mix of sun and cloud, 40% chance of showers, high of 26. And currently 18 degrees outside the studio. 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

She just celebrated her 56th birthday this week. That's Jody Messina to help open Sunday Morning Rewind with her remake of the Dottie West classic, Lesson in Leavin'. And we started the show with Tim McGraw from 1994 with Down on the Farm. And with more to come in our first hour from Randy Travis, Toby Keith, Dwight Yoakam, and right now, Lone Star, on Sunday Morning Rewind.

0: Dolly Parton on Sunday Morning Rewind with a song that she composed by clicking her manicured fingernails together to make them sound like a typewriter. That's 9 to 5. She composed the song while waiting to shoot her parts on the movie 9 to 5, which was her acting debut. It became a number one hit for her on the country, pop, and adult contemporary charts. Both the song and the film owe their titles to 9 to 5, an organization founded to bring about fair pay and equal treatment for women in the workplace. Now, it's not surprising that there would have been a message and a cause involved, because that's what Dolly was all about. Her passing this past week at the age of 80 was mourned by millions around the world, not just fans of her music, but also the humanitarian and philanthropic work that she did. As someone said after her death, everyone loved Dolly because Dolly loved everyone. We'll have more from Dolly Parton later on in the show, and welcome. I'm Rick Winger. We hope you'll stick around with us until noon with more memories ahead soon from Colin Ray, Tracy Lawrence, and Martina McBride. And up next, it's Garth Brooks when Sunday Morning Rewind continues.
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4: Showers today with a risk of thunderstorms, high of 23. Tonight, showers continuing with a low of 19. Monday, a few showers ending in the afternoon, high of 25. And on Tuesday, a mix of sun and cloud, 40% chance of showers, high of 26.

0: Toby Keith from his debut album in 1994 with Wish I Didn't Know Now on Sunday Morning Rewind. It was Toby's grandmother who indirectly led to his interest in becoming a musician. He used to visit her during summer vacation time, and she owned a supper club in Fort Smith, Arkansas. It was there that young Toby became interested in the musicians who came to play and eventually got up on stage with them, as well as doing odd jobs around the supper club. Toby got his first guitar at the age of 8, and by the time Toby was 20, he was doing double duty, working in the oil fields and playing roadhouses at night, and began a career that landed him in the Country Music Hall of Fame in 2024, shortly after his passing. One of the most interesting voices in country music is coming up with Gary Allen on the way. And up next, it's a signature hit from Randy Travis when Sunday Morning Rewind continues.
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3: Showers today with a risk of thunderstorms, high of 23. Tonight, showers continuing with a low of 19. Monday, a few showers ending in the afternoon, high of 25. And on Tuesday, a mix of sun and cloud, 40% chance of showers, high of 26.

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1: Tracy Lawrence from 1993 on Sunday Morning Rewind with Can't Break It to My Heart. Another case of a record company or a manager trying to tell an artist what music they should record. According to Tracy, his record company execs didn't want him to record this song, preferring that he put out more ballads like his label mate John Michael Montgomery. But he fought them on it and won the right to record Can't Break It to My Heart. And it became a number one hit. Tracy's rebellious streak goes back to his teenage years when he was hell-bent on doing things my way, as he said. I bucked my stepfather. He thought I was risking too much chasing this crazy music dream. But sometimes the artist does know what they're doing. Another hour of memories awaits in just a bit with the Zac Brown Band, Brooks and Dunn, Paul Overstreet, and more on the way. And up next, it's Martina McBride. When Sunday Morning Rewind continues.
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0: You've been there, haven't you?
1: Yes, sir.
0: I've seen your boat there.

Trisha Yearwood from her debut album in 1992 with That's What I Like About You on Sunday Morning Rewind. And we started the second hour of the show with Alan Jackson and Jimmy Buffett with the Slackers Anthem, It's 5 O'Clock Somewhere. And continuing now with Prairie Oyster from 1998, here's Canadian Sunrise on Sunday Morning Rewind.

0: It's a family affair with Paul Overstreet from 1991 with Daddy's Come Around to Mama's Way of Thinking on Sunday Morning Rewind. Perhaps inspired by his own childhood when his parents got a divorce after his dad didn't come home one night, or perhaps because of Paul's own family with six kids from his marriage to his second wife. The two of them married since 1985. By the way, Paul was also married to Dolly Parton's younger sister, Frida, before that, but that relationship ended in divorce. It certainly informed his songwriting for major hits that Paul co-wrote with Don Schlitz, like Randy Travis's Forever and Ever, Amen, and When You Say Nothing at All, the multi-artist hit for Alison Krauss and the late Keith Whitley. Coming up, it's signature hits from Billy Ray Cyrus and Brooks and Dunn. And up next, The Redneck Woman with Gretchen Wilson when Sunday Morning Rewind continues.
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4: Showers today with a risk of thunderstorms, high of 23. Tonight, showers continuing with a low of 19. Monday, a few showers ending in the afternoon, high of 25. And on Tuesday, a mix of sun and cloud, 40% chance of showers, high of 26.

0: The Zac Brown Band on Sunday Morning Rewind with Whatever It Is. And the It was the subject that Zac and co-songwriter Wyatt Durrett were pondering after Wyatt witnessed Zac Brown playing at a club in Atlanta and marveling at how he had whatever it is on stage that people love to listen to and watch him play. Wyatt says, "I told them they were drawn to him." Zac said, "That's a great title for a song, but we should write it about a woman." And thus was born Whatever It Is, a song Zac describes as being about the bewildering power of love. Coming up, Lady A is on the way, and in a moment, it's one of a few tongue-in-cheek hits that the Bellamy Brothers recorded when Sunday Morning Rewind continues.
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3: Showers today with a risk of thunderstorms, high of 23. Tonight, showers continuing with a low of 19. Monday, a few showers ending in the afternoon, high of 25. And on Tuesday, a mix of sun and cloud, 40% chance of showers, high of 26.

0: Lady A with the CMA Single of the Year in 2009, I Run to You on Sunday Morning Rewind. The song is described by producer Paul Worley as an expression against hate, prejudice, negativity, running the rat race, but ultimately the redemption of love. Tom Douglas, who co-wrote the song with the three members of Lady A, marveled that there are some words in the song like pessimist, prejudice, and hate. A lot of artists would be reluctant to use those words, and Tom said they're willing to say some things that are difficult to say. Most people will tell you to write for the quintessential guy on the bar stool and not get above his head. But Tom also said, I think that guy is a lot smarter than we give him credit for. Coming up, we're hoping to stay out of T-R-O-U-B-L-E with Travis Tritt, along with a signature moment from Reba McEntire right after this on Sunday Morning Rewind.
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Clint Black from 1998 with Nothing But the Taillights on Sunday Morning Rewind. And we started the final hour of the show with George Strait and one of his signature hits from 1995, Check Yes or No. We've got another tribute to Dolly Parton coming up shortly, but right now, here's Tim McGraw and Live Like You Were Dying on Sunday Morning Rewind.

0: The first number one solo hit for Dolly Parton in 1973. That's Jolene on Sunday Morning Rewind. Dolly wrote the song about a red-headed bank clerk who Dolly felt was giving her newlywed husband Carl Dean a little too much attention. It was also a song that Dolly claims she wrote on the same day as one of her other signature hits, I Will Always Love You. Of course, Dolly's passing this week at the age of 80 had a profound effect on not just country music fans, but people the world over, because she did so much for so many people in her lifetime. Her Imagination Library project provided millions of books for free to children for decades, something inspired by Dolly's father, who she said was brilliant but couldn't read. And of course, there were so many other philanthropic projects that Dolly spearheaded, as well as having a keen business sense. Her Dollywood theme park was a prime example. Dolly Parton's net worth at the time of her passing was estimated to be around $600 million, but she gave away almost that much over the years, too. And she could have been a billionaire, but didn't need to be. She was a rich person in so many other ways and enriched the lives of so many others, too. Coming up, more country legends like Glenn Campbell and Alan Jackson. And in a moment, it's Carlene Carter when Sunday Morning Rewind continues.
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7: Showers today with a risk of thunderstorms, high of 23. Tonight, showers continuing with a low of 19. Monday, a few showers ending in the afternoon, high of 25. And on Tuesday, a mix of sun and cloud, 40% chance of showers, high of 26.

0: Randy Travis from 1991 on Sunday Morning Rewind with Better Class of Losers, a song that Randy co-wrote with none other than Alan Jackson. The two started writing songs together when Jackson was opening for Travis in the early days, of course spending lots of time on tour buses and waiting around in dressing rooms and whatnot. And the partnership was fruitful, yielding three other hits for Randy, including Forever Together and She's Got the Rhythm, I Got the Blues for Alan as well. This despite the fact that they were apparently very different personalities, according to Randy's wife, Mary. But yin and yang often work out well that way, right? As a matter of fact, Alan Jackson is coming up in our next set along with Mary Chapin Carpenter in just a bit, when Sunday Morning Rewind continues.
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7: Showers today with a risk of thunderstorms, high of 23. Tonight, showers continuing with a low of 19. Monday, a few showers ending in the afternoon, high of 25. And on Tuesday, a mix of sun and cloud, 40% chance of showers, high of 26.

0: Trisha Yearwood from 1994 with X's and O's on Sunday Morning Rewind. It was the second number one hit for Trisha, and she has Winona Judd to thank for that because Winona and Faith Hill were two other artists who were interested in recording the song. But when Winona fell ill about the time she was supposed to finish recording the song, Trisha grabbed it for herself. And that was after Winona had actually started recording the basic tracks, everything except the overdubs, and then she got sick. So her misfortune was Trisha Yearwood's good fortune. That about does it for this week. We hope you enjoyed the show. I'm Rick Binger saying thanks for listening and have a great week ahead. We'll be back next Sunday morning with more classic country on Sunday Morning Rewind.
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2: Good afternoon. It's 12 o'clock. I'm Spencer Byers. Premier Doug Ford has unveiled a new sign for Lake Ontario in response to the U.S. President Donald Trump's signing of an executive order to rename the body of water as Lake America. While speaking in Winona, Ontario yesterday, unveiling the new sign reading Lake Ontario now and always. Trump signed an executive order directing the federal agencies to transition to the name Lake America in official databases and maps. Following the order, Prime Minister Mark Carney took to X to point out that the name for Lake Ontario is more than 400 years old, well before Canada or the United States were countries. Canada is adding to the list of U.S. goods that will be subject to counter tariffs that will go in effect next week. This week, the list of items are going to be affected are directly in effect from the additional 50% tariffs on Canadian goods announced by U.S. President Donald Trump. The updated list of American goods covered by counter tariffs include wood charcoal, copper wire, printed pictures, and articles of plaster or composition based on plaster. There will be higher tariffs on bottles, flasks, and jars, including glass jars for preserving food. Meanwhile, province and territorial trade ministers are working to reduce barriers to labor mobility following their meeting on Thursday. The people who have been displaced by flooding in Nepal are waiting to find out what happened to their missing family members. Rescue efforts continue after nearly 3,000 people have been reported missing, while the death toll rose to 676 people. More than 3,700 people have been rescued so far. Of the 32 Canadian citizens reported missing following the flood, only one has been located safely so far. Flash flooding destroyed bridges and communication infrastructure on Wednesday. The Canadian government has pledged $5 million in humanitarian assistance, according to reports. In sports, the Toronto Blue Jays look to complete the sweep of the Seattle Mariners today at 1:37 p.m. Max Scherzer will take the mound for the Jays. The first round of the U.S. Open is today with Leila Annie Fernandez taking on Zhang Shui at 12:10, and Denis Shapovalov faces off against Miomir Kecmanovic at 1:50. And in the CFL, the Ottawa Redblacks host the BC Lions tonight at 7. That's news and sports. The forecast is coming up next.
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2: Showers today with a risk of thunderstorms, high of 23. Tonight, showers continuing with a low of 19. Monday, a few showers ending in the afternoon, high of 25. And on Tuesday, a mix of sun and cloud, 40% chance of showers, high of 26. And currently 19 degrees outside the studio. I'm Spencer Byers, just in the Country 104.9.
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0: Today's Best Country, Country 104.9, Keith Urban with Long Hot Summer. And that is your Spelling Bee Sunday Songs featuring your artist for today, Keith Urban, Tanya Tucker before that, and kicking us off, Jared Neiman. And the letter we were highlighting this week, it was in fact with the song names, the letter L, Lover Lover.
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5: Showers and a risk of thunderstorms this afternoon with a high of 23. Tonight, showers continuing with a low of 19. Monday, showers ending in the afternoon with a risk of thunderstorms, high of 25. And on Tuesday, a mix of sun and cloud, 40% chance of showers, high of 26.

0: Today's Best Country, Country 104.9, Andrew Hyatt with Megan Patrick, time after time. 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

0: Dustin Lynch with Chevrolet, today's Best Country, Country 104.9. So I always see chili peppers as like short little things, right? Like you see them on menus all the time to indicate how spicy a dish is sometimes. And, you know, check this out. Swiss Gardner, beat his own record again after he harvested a chili pepper measuring at a 1 foot, 8.6 inches long. Seriously, broke the Guinness World Record for the third time. Done it three times. So it all started back in October of 2017. Grew a chili that was 1 foot, 5.7 inches. And the year after that, it was 1 foot, 7.9 inches. Seriously. Like, this guy, like, people got to go to this guy to, like, grow big peppers or longer fruit.
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4: Showers and a risk of thunderstorms this afternoon with a high of 23. Tonight, showers continuing with a low of 19. Monday, showers ending in the afternoon with a risk of thunderstorms, high of 25. And on Tuesday, a mix of sun and cloud, 40% chance of showers, high of 26.

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Today's Best Country, Country 104.9, John Stump with Johnny Walker. Welcome to that 1 o'clock hour. You're hanging out here with Zach on this Sunday afternoon. Here's Lady A with Need You Now. Your full weather update coming up in 10 minutes.

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7: Showers and a risk of thunderstorms this afternoon with a high of 23. Tonight, showers continuing with a low of 19. Monday, showers ending in the afternoon with a risk of thunderstorms, high of 25. And on Tuesday, a mix of sun and cloud, 40% chance of showers, high of 26.

0: This is A Fresh Pick, where we highlight a rising talent.
1: From Georgetown, Ontario, Tommy Belmont got his start in music thanks to a grandmother who lovingly capitalized on a young boy being able to carry a tune. Tommy found himself as a natural on stage early in his career. You'd find Tommy fronting rock bands. He then moved on to hip-hop. Now, with his country debut, Tommy Belmont with Ghost.

0: James Barker Band with Chills. Today's Best Country, Country 104.9. I found this one hilarious. So a kitten that got rescued from being stuck inside of an excavator has gotten themselves a job. It seems the construction crew that saved them decided to hire them on. Quite the interview process. They even gave this cat its very own vest and a hard hat, giving it the rank of supervisor. The construction company named the cat Komatsu in honor of the brand of excavator she was saved from, or Sue for short.
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0: 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It's featuring Brooks and Dunn, Jake Owen, John Party, Dustin Lynch, Lone Star, and more. 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
5: Showers and a risk of thunderstorms this afternoon with a high of 23. Tonight, showers continuing with a low of 19. Monday, showers ending in the afternoon with a risk of thunderstorms, high of 25. And on Tuesday, a mix of sun and cloud, 40% chance of showers, high of 26.

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Cameron Whitcomb, Kingdom of Fear, today's Best Country, Country 104.9. Welcome to that 2 o'clock hour. You're hanging out here with Zach. Full weather update coming up in 10 minutes. Here's Billy Currington. 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
7: Showers and a risk of thunderstorms this afternoon with a high of 23. Tonight, showers continuing with a low of 19. Monday, showers ending in the afternoon with a risk of thunderstorms, high of 25. And on Tuesday, a mix of sun and cloud, 40% chance of showers, high of 26.

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1: Today's Best Country, Country 104.9, Jade Eagleson with All Night to Figure It Out. So it seemed like business as usual for TTC commuters, even as Mike Myers himself pranced around the subway station concourse while somebody played the keyboard. Now, mind you, I'm not going to lie. If it was like early in the morning, later in the afternoon when I'm, you know, headed home from work, yeah, it would take me a while to actually make that connection that it was actually him. Believe it or not, I have had a few run-ins with celebrities on the TTC before. I grew up in Toronto myself, so I actually got to see, like, Keanu Reeves 7:45 in the morning on the Bloor line. Didn't say anything because, A, it was early in the morning, and who wants to be bugged at that time? Also pretty sure I got to see Tobin Bell at a restaurant. Kind of recognized him at a restaurant. I was in the middle of a date. If you don't know who Tobin Bell is, that's the guy from the Saw movies. It was all during like the Toronto International Film Festival. I was in the middle of a date. He seemed pretty chill, but again, never bugged the guy because again, who wants to be bugged at a restaurant?
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2: Showers and a risk of thunderstorms this afternoon with a high of 23. Tonight, showers continuing with a low of 19. Monday, showers ending in the afternoon with a risk of thunderstorms, high of 25. And on Tuesday, a mix of sun and cloud, 40% chance of showers, high of 26.

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We got your full weather update coming up in 10 minutes. Here's Ben Perry. Find Dai Young. 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
5: Showers and a risk of thunderstorms this afternoon with a high of 23. Tonight, showers continuing with a low of 19. Monday, showers ending in the afternoon with a risk of thunderstorms, high of 25. And on Tuesday, a mix of sun and cloud, 40% chance of showers, high of 26.

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0: Brett Kissel and Dierks Bentley with Hurtin' Songs. Today's Best Country, Country 104.9. Now, this one's pretty cool. Barbara Jean Batten, who was raised in Toronto and Scarborough, now lives in Bracebridge, has attended the End of Summer Fair every year since 1945, marking an unbroken attendance streak of 81 years. Seriously. 81 years going to the CNE. Now, to celebrate her remarkable eight-decade run, the CNE is awarding her its first-ever golden ticket, which will grant her admission to the fair for as many years as she would like to attend. And her connection to the exhibition goes back even further than her 81 years of attendance. It goes all the way back to like the 1930s, when her father competed in music competitions at the fair and won a bunch of medals for playing the harmonica. And her parents brought her to the CNE as an infant. She continued that streak year after year.
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0: That's David Lee Murphy with Dust on the Bottle. 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
2: Showers and a risk of thunderstorms this afternoon with a high of 23. Tonight, showers continuing with a low of 19. Monday, showers ending in the afternoon with a risk of thunderstorms, high of 25. And on Tuesday, a mix of sun and cloud, 40% chance of showers, high of 26.

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5: Showers and a risk of thunderstorms this afternoon with a high of 23. Tonight, showers continuing with a low of 19. Monday, showers ending in the afternoon with a risk of thunderstorms, high of 25. And on Tuesday, a mix of sun and cloud, 40% chance of showers, high of 26.

0: Today's Best Country, Country 104.9. That is Brett Kissel. Started with a song. I don't even know how this happened to begin with, but check this out. Some teen over in England was caught speeding on his way to the gym. Now, how fast was this kid going in his BMW? 225 kilometers an hour. Yeah. Now, unfortunately, this guy crashed into the back of a taxi. That's how the cops who were chasing him finally caught up, because the cop cars can only do 190 kilometers an hour over there. Now, the taxi driver is going to be as okay as one can be after a high-speed crash like that. They did suffer injuries. The kid in the BMW, he was banned from driving for 50 months and must serve 28 months detention in a young offenders institution. And he also has to pass an extended test before he can actually go ahead and get a license. But seriously, though, why the huge rush just to get to the gym? Like, leg day can wait.
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4: Showers and a risk of thunderstorms this afternoon with a high of 23. Tonight, showers continuing with a low of 19. Monday, showers ending in the afternoon with a risk of thunderstorms, high of 25. And on Tuesday, a mix of sun and cloud, 40% chance of showers, high of 26.

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Sully Burrows, Put It On Me. Today's Best Country, Country 104.9. We've got your top 30 countdown coming up in the next hour at 6. Here's Jason Aldean. You make it easy.

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4: Showers and a risk of thunderstorms this afternoon with a high of 23. Tonight, showers continuing with a low of 19. Monday, showers ending in the afternoon with a risk of thunderstorms, high of 25. And on Tuesday, a mix of sun and cloud, 40% chance of showers, high of 26.

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0: Tim McGraw, just to see you smile. Today's Best Country, Country 104.9. I'm Zach. That's it for me. Hope you have a fantastic rest of the day. I am out of here. But hey, don't go away, though. We've got your top 30 countdown coming up next at 6 o'clock, all right here on today's Best Country, Country 104.9. Have a good one.
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6: Showers and a risk of thunderstorms this afternoon with a high of 23. Tonight, showers continuing with a low of 19. Monday, showers ending in the afternoon with a risk of thunderstorms, high of 25. And on Tuesday, a mix of sun and cloud, 40% chance of showers, high of 26.

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3: Hey, it's Rod West back again for the top 30. 30 of the hottest songs in country radio. We're going to count them down in order. Backwards, forwards, sideways. We got them all here for you. Of course, there'll be a couple of interviews with some great country artists. We'll be chatting with Luke Combs, Ella Langley later on, James Barker, and so many more. We got national notes, a pick hit of the week, new and old. It's all coming up. Before we start, who had the number one song last week on the top 30 countdown? Well, of course, that was Taylor Swift.

I knew you. Taylor Swift, number one song last week on the Top 30 Countdown. Will she reign supreme? We'll have to wait and see. All right, dim the lights. Here we go. The Top 30 Countdown underway now. We kick it off with a new one for Luke Combs.

0: Today's Best Country, kicking off the countdown this week. Luke Combs, Rethink Some Things. And we asked, you know, what was life going to be? You know, once you're all rich and famous, have you changed much?
1: You know, I think, and, you know, I've always thought that, you know, when you reach a certain level of success or what, I hate fame, I hate the word celebrity, I hate those words. They're weird and they make me uncomfortable a little bit. But it's reality. Like, I also accept it, and it's just weird to like say it. I don't want it to ever sound like a braggadocious thing. But I think when you get to a certain point, like the fame or the success or the influence, like it just kind of accentuates and exacerbates the inherent person that you are, right? Like I think if you were a great guy and you become rich and successful and famous or whatever, like it gives you the opportunity to be more of who you already are.
0: So yeah, he is a great guy and continues to be a great guy, Luke Combs. Number 29 this week belongs to Morgan Wallen, his new track called Been By Now.

0: Today's Best Country, Albert Boy and Braden King. We got beer. He was a finalist on American Idol a couple of years back and is considered the tallest guy in country right now. He's 6'9". I know. Hey. And when he first started playing music, all he played was Nickelback. Love Nickelback. So do I. But he said, well, I found this is cool, but I like my country too. We got beer, song number 28 from Braden King. The new one from Morgan Wallen, Been By Now, is song number 29. And a new one for Luke Combs kicked off the countdown this week with Rethink Some Things. Well, we'll do just that. All right. New Dan and Shay coming up after the break.
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0: Hey, it's Rod West. Thanks for tuning in to the Top 30 Countdown. Song number 27 this week is Dan and Shay's new track. It's from their upcoming album called Young. And the lead single is a deeply personal suicide prevention track. Say So, new Dan and Shay.

0: Song number 26 this week belongs to Josh Stumpf and Johnny Walker. Back to me. Dan and Shay there with the number 27 song and Say So. Zach Top, yes, he loves his 90s country, but you know he was supposed to be a mechanical engineer before he decided to get into country music?
1: Yep. Started dating a girl and started not going to near as much class. And then, yeah, you know, right about the same time was starting to just be really tired of school and, like, starting to learn what the job opportunities were with a mechanical engineering degree. Just was not excited about those. And so I was like, I don't know, what am I doing here? All I was doing was just any weekend I could get a chance to run away and go play some gig somewhere. That was what I was living for. So, I think I listened to my buddy Dave, which if you knew Dave, he plays in my band now. He plays, keys and fiddle. If you knew Dave, nobody should be taking advice from him, but
0: but he did continue with the guitar, and his career is doing great. Zach Top, South of Sanity, song number 25 this week on the countdown.

0: enough.
1: John Party trying to get his boots off. Song number 24 this week on the Top 30 Countdown. Zach Tops of the Sandy at number 25. Hey, it's Rod West. Time for Nashville Notes Part 1. Yes, the country music community mourns the loss of a legend. Dolly Parton passed away. All the media and profound impact she had on the genre. Everybody's been talking about her, dedicating and remembering stories of Dolly. Rebs confirmed me she passed away after facing a brief battle with cancer. Also leading up to her passing, she also dealt with other health concerns, including kidney issues and exhaustion, following the March 2025 death of her husband, Carl Thomas Dean. Dolly was 88. And Larry the Cable Guy was recently rushed to the hospital for appendicitis. 63-year-old comedian. Yeah, they had emergency surgery. He's all good, and he's back home and recovering. And he's trying to get her done. And that is Nashville Notes. We're back to the countdown in a flash with a new Ella.
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1: Hey, it's Rod West. Thanks for joining us as we count them down in order, the Top 30 Countdown. Ella Langley has a new track off her Dandelion album. This is called Loving Life Again. New Ella Langley, song number 23 this week on the countdown.

0: Here you go, song 22 from new singer Zach John King. He's describes himself as a wannabe cowboy from Fayetteville, Georgia. He loves country storytelling, alternative rock, and blends the two together. And that's his new single, Get Drinking. All right. Ella Langley with her new track, Love and Life Again, came in at number 23. It's Rod West. A fresh pick for you next.
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7: From Georgetown, Ontario, Tommy Belmont got his start in music thanks to a grandmother who lovingly capitalized on a young boy being able to carry a tune. Tommy found himself as a natural on stage. Early in his career, you'd find Tommy fronting rock bands. He then moved on to hip-hop. Now, with his country debut, Tommy Belmont with Ghost.

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1: Back to the countdown. Cameron Whitcomb, 23-year-old from Naomi, British Columbia. Yeah, you might have remembered him. He was actually got attention on season 20 of American Idol. That's what he gets, jumping out point. His new track, Kingdom of Fear, is song number 21.

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2: We're here for Jelly Roll. Hands up. It's Rod West. You and I counting down the Top 30 Countdown. Song number 19 belongs to James Barker Band, and they talk about their new single. It's called After Dark.
3: So we got this new single, After Dark, we just released, and it's been one where, like, it's very, like, crowd chanty oriented, and I feel like, if that's the proper grammar way to say that, country music, but it's so cool to see, especially with a new song, to hear them, like, singing a song back to you first time. Like, I feel like this weekend at Boots specifically, because we have, like, this is, like, as close to our core, like, you know, epicenter of JBB's fans, to have people who I know are going to know all the new music is going to be pretty sick.
2: Well, yeah, that was pretty good. And the boys are on tour, and they're going to be playing the Tailgate Fest. That's coming up on September 26th. James Barker Band, the new single, After Dark, song number 19 this week on the Top 30 Countdown.
0: Number 8.

Today's Best Country, Jason Aldean. Don't Tell on Me, that's the new one, song number 18 this week. He's actually doing a co-headlining tour, Luke Bryan, throughout the States. He's doing a solo show in Hamilton, September the 17th. We roll through the countdown. Russell Dickerson's got his new song, so a play on words. This is Worth Your While, Russell Dickerson.

0: That's Russell Dickerson, who just played Boots and Hearts last week. His new track, Worth Your Wild, his fourth single off his album, Famous Back Home. And it's his wife, Kaylee, who encourages him to keep upbeat songs instead of all these standard love songs. He doesn't mind that at all. Russell Dickerson. Jason Aldean, his new track, Don't Tell On Me, coming in at number 18. It's Rod West. How you doing? Are you good? All right, we're heading to Port Perry next.
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0: Hey, girls, the pride is Port Perry, Sully Burrows, Put It On Me. Song number 16 this week on the countdown. It's Rod West. Appreciate you being there. High Valley recently played Campin' Fest at Barrie, and they did the Calgary Stampede with this full-on major production number. It was quite daunting, as he says.
1: Wow, there's like 100 and some dancers on stage with us. It feels like we're just this tiny little part of a very large show, and it goes by incredibly fast, and it's so exciting.
2: But this specifically, I'm sure will always stand out for you because it's so different from what you normally do.
1: Yeah, we do have a pretty good routine. There's this drone show during IBUB, and all of a sudden the crowd goes nuts. They make a Canadian flag like a maple leaf with the drones behind us during that moment. So the first time I'm like, holy crap, we're pretty cool.
3: I'm doing it.
1: And then I'm like, no, they just love the country we're from.
0: Yeah, exactly. Brent there from High Valley. The new track, Fools, is song number 15 this week.

song number 14, the new one from Riley Green, Think As You Drunk, sort of a play on words and some of Toby's. And yes, that was Toby Keith in the song there. I like that. Lucky 13 is the new one from Shaboozey. Here's Cowgirl.

0: Today's Best Country Song, number 13, from Shaboozy. There goes Cowgirl. Number 14 went to the new Riley Green track, Think As You Drunk, if you can figure that one out. It's Rod West, time for National Notes, part two. Yeah, I don't know if you saw the picture. Kacey Musgraves kicked off her Middle of Nowhere tour, did a show on the weekend, and she came down from the Raptors sitting on his chair. Well, actually, it was floating on a pair of these giant disco ball truck nuts. Yeah, imagine a 10-foot-tall truck nuts, disco ball mirrors. Yeah, she came down to that. She said, that's what it looks like when nobody tells me no. Google the picture. Yeah, I wonder about that. And have you ever wondered how much alcohol is sold at Morgan Wallen shows? Give you an idea, a couple shows in South Carolina over the weekend, the numbers are in. 136,900,000 alcoholic beverages were sold. That's just over $2 million in net revenue from booze, food, and beverage sales. A lot of drinking going on and the Morgan Wallen show. And that's Nashville Notes. Back to the countdown in a flash. We got song number 12. It's Something Free.
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0: Some free sunshine for Tennille Town. Song number 12 this week on the Top 30 Countdown. It's Rod West. You good? All right. Appreciate you being there.
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0: This week, we check in with Coe Wetzel and Ella Langley. They got a new song, very quickly jumping up on the charts. The two of them collaborated back in 2023 with their song, That's Why We Fight. Ella actually wrote this song, had a good idea for it about a year ago, and is put on the shelf for now, until Coe invited her to Nashville for a writing session. They got in the room, started hashing it out, and got it done within a couple of days. The new single's called Jaded. It's our Pick Hit of the Week.

0: Our pick of the week for Cole Wetzel, Ella Langley, Jaded. That's on her new album. And it's also featured on one as a bonus track on Cole Wetzel's new album, The Night Champion. Check that out. Our pick hit of the week. I like it.
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0: That was the number one song this week 10 years ago, 2016. That's Dierks Bentley, El King, Different from Girls. Dal Smith back there as well. Are you ready? Here we go into the top 10.
1: Number 10.

0: Phones, keys, and wallet. And my glasses. And where's my phone go to? I know. That's the new one for Lainey Wilson. Number 10 this week on the Top 30 Countdown. We asked her, how did she get prepared before a show?
1: My goodness. Before a live performance, for me, and I think it's different for every single artist, but for me, it is important to feel like I am in my body. And like, my thoughts aren't everywhere, because it's like you just have to like get it together. It's like you're an athlete. You got to go out there and you know that your like one goal is to connect with these people and make them feel something, whether that's make them laugh, cry, or want to drink a beer, you know. And so you have to go in with that mindset. Otherwise, you're trying to find it while you're out there, and that's hard to do. So.
0: Exactly. Lainey Wilson. Song number 9 this week belongs to West Coaster Tyler Joe Miller with Under the Influence.

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2: Hey, it's Rod West. You're listening to the Top 30 Countdown. Thanks for tuning in. Bailey Zimmerman talks about his first big purchase. It was a pickup truck he bought from his grandfather's used car lot. Obviously, it was a Chevy Silverado.

Song number 8 this week from Billy Zimmerman, Chevy Silverado. That's his 6th career number one hit. And looking to move that on. Back in June, remember he was charged with misdemeanor of trashing a hotel room? Well, he officially came out and apologized. Apparently, there was like $15,000 in damage. He said, I'm sorry. I'll pay for the whole thing. I totally apologize. Bailey. And song number 7 is the latest from Morgan Wallen. This is Don't We...

0: Today's Best Country, song number 6 from Kenny Chesney. Carry On, inspired by the legendary Schooner Wharf Bar in Key West, Florida. And at the core of the story, a 69-year-old bartender who actually once kissed Elvis Presley. True story. That's Kenny Chesney. Song number 8 this week belongs to Owen Ringling. Yes, and he talks about this big thrill of playing CMA Fest this year.
1: CMA Fest, where we're Nashville residents, so it's actually been pretty sick because we get to just go home whenever it's too much and chill out, get some AC. So that's been nice, but it's been busy. We played yesterday at the Chevy Vibe stage. Great show. I sweated through all my clothes because it's very hot in Nashville right now, but typical CMA Fest. It's been awesome.
0: Yeah, had a great time down in Nashville. Temperatures in the hundreds down there. That's the 40s over here. Yeah. It says no one, love, hate, love. Song and number 5. This is Owen Ringling.

0: That's the number five song this week from Owen Rigling. Yes, from his sophomore album, In the Feeling. Had a lot of fun. He got the co-writer with his brother, Luke, and he said, this is basically an animated version of my own life and relationships and family. Owen. Kenny Chesney had the number six song with Carry On, and we'll do just that after the break with, guess what? Yeah, another Ella Langley song, I know.
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